0: put you through it. It's amazing that you can love me like I love me like I am.
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Hope lives here.

Overtime. Tried to work my way to good. Trouble is I never could. But then you showed me just exactly how grace works.

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0: 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We are Chad and Tara.
1: And the verse this week is Psalms 24:1. It says, "The earth is the Lord's and all it contains, the world and those who dwell in it."

0: Ben Fuller, Black Sheep on Spirit Radio. We are Chad and Tara.
1: If you are an adult with adult money, disposable income, and you just thought, you know what, I'd love to take a trip, you should go to Japan, because right now, Japan Krispy Kreme is celebrating their 20th anniversary with all-you-can-eat original glazed donuts.
0: All you can eat?
1: Yeah, I knew you'd be excited about this because I know how much you love donuts. From July, the end of July to August 18th, for 45 minutes and about $11.60, you can order 12 donuts at a time and eat as many as you can in that 45 minutes. Plus, they're also giving you unlimited iced coffee, iced tea, and lemonade so that you can wash them down.
0: Wow, that is like for how much did you say?
1: For about $11.60, which is about the price of a dozen donuts. So you pay for one dozen and you can eat as many dozens as you can in 45 minutes. But there's a catch.
0: Okay, what's a catch?
1: Yeah, the catch is that if you whatever you don't finish in the 45 minutes, you have to pay about $1.35 per donut.
0: Okay.
1: So, yep. So you should probably pace yourself. I know you're good. Chad, are you listening to me? Chad.
0: Well, I'm checking into travel. Give me a second.
1: You're going to Japan.
0: I've got PTO. I can take the time off.

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1: Happy Friday, my friend, or as I like to call it, Fry-yay. 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I'm Marina, and he's Torin Wells with Take It All Back.

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Hope for the valley. You made the rain, so when it falls on me.

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0: 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I'm Marina, and he's Joseph O'Brien with I See You.
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1: 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It's like you

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I'm Marina. And this song by Matt Hammett, I love it so much because we really do need to hold on to these moments. Time does go by so fast, especially during the summer when the kids are home and you're building memories with them. Just remember, these are the days that God gives.

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I'm Marina. Jeremy Camp is obsessed with Reese's Peanut Butter Cups, so if you ever get the chance to meet him, make sure you hook him up. Here he is now with These Days on Spirit Radio.

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